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One great hit after another to keep you feeling good while you work. Liz Stark, glad to share a little bit of your day with you as we step closer to our weekend. Here's the system.

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2: 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That's our phone number. It's your passport to get on the radio. You either catch us in the studio or you get our voicemail. 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
2: 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More with my brother-in-law, Josh. I have a story to share with you. 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
2: 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What a story. We'll get to this a few moments away. 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